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0: 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We hope you had a restful and peaceful night. 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

Amen.

Thanks for being with us on Wake Up with Mid Downs Radio. Come out next is the news on the hour. After that, we will be starting our main daytime schedule. 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

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Well, get that kitchen, make some noise with the pie.

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1: Hello and welcome to the Princess Royal Hospital here in Hayward Heath. 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However, there are some special arrangements for the intensive treatment unit and maternity and dementia wards. Information about visiting times for these wards can be obtained from the reception desk in the foyer of the hospital.
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0: Thank you for listening to Middans Radio. Coming up next, the news headlines. But stay with us through the day for the best of music and entertainment. This has been Wendy Swinton Eagle on Morning Rounds.
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1: My name is Keith Prowse. I'm a consultant chest physician and I'm chairman of the British Lung Foundation. COPD means chronic obstructive pulmonary disease, which is a rather extended way of saying it's a chronic condition that affects the lung tubes, the air tubes, and the lung tissue itself, probably better known to people in the past as chronic bronchitis and emphysema. The main symptoms of COPD are cough, particularly in the early morning, or what's sometimes called a smoker's cough. Breathlessness on exertion comes later, and usually, obviously, initially on exercise, walking up hills, but it can progress, and eventually people can become very seriously disabled by it. I thought I'd got symptoms of this condition. I'd go along to my GP, tell him about them, and hopefully he'd arrange a chest x-ray, which excludes a lot of other conditions. He'd probably do a simple blowing test to measure what my lung function is compared to average. And then he would probably prescribe either an inhaler to open up the air passages when I get spasms or coughing, an inhaler to cut down inflammation, which you get when you get infections and other things, and possibly also an emergency supply of antibiotics, so that if I get an infection, a chest infection, I've got something I can treat it immediately.
2: If any of these symptoms are familiar to you, then see your doctor as soon as possible, because treatment is available to help you.
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0: That shit on you. Swing it, baby.
1: 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They can collect prescriptions and shopping. 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
1: The Health Check focuses on some of the really big killers in this country. So heart disease, diabetes, stroke, dementia, kidney disease. And what we're doing is we know that in the early stages, often there may not be many symptoms. You may not know about your risk factors.
2: I never smoked and didn't drink that much. Did sport whenever I could, played golf. Considered myself quite fit, really.
1: What you will find is you'll be asked some questions about your lifestyle, so your smoking history and how much you drink will definitely be on the agenda. You will be weighed and measured. You may well have your waist circumference measured, because we know that weight around your midriff is a big risk factor, and you may need to have some blood tests on top of that.
2: We then moved on to the blood pressure test. The result came through. I think that rammed it home to me that something was seriously wrong with me.
1: If we do get them through the door, and if we can get them to come for a health check, they are often really good at making those lifestyle changes. And certainly we have seen big weight loss or giving up cigarettes, possibly more often in men than in women.
0: If you're in the 40 to 74 year old age group, you can expect to receive a letter from your GP or your local council inviting you for a health check every 5 years. The NHS Health Check is free. It doesn't take long, and it can save your life.
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7: The top stories this hour. ASOS customers have received an app notification saying the company's been hacked. People have received a message on their phone screens threatening to leak customers' information. It claims data storage company Snowflake has been fully compromised. Ian Thornton Trump's an IT and cyber expert and explains what this could mean.
8: That is a platform that contains a vast amount of data. And thus, it is highly likely that a great deal of personal information would be found in that Snowflake database.
7: The National Crime Agency says it's intercepted a batch of so-called super dinghies which were on their way to people traffickers in Europe. It says the 25 boats could have been used to move 1,700 people across the channel. Elsewhere, the Conservative leader has played down suggestions her planned air defences would be like Israel's Iron Dome, despite her own party making the comparison in a press release. Kemi Badenoch wants to invest £10 billion in radar and missile systems. Around half of France's schools are closed, with up to 200,000 students joining huge protests over what they're calling the chronic underfunding of education. There have been some clashes in cities, including Paris and Strasbourg. This people tells us why they've taken to the streets.
9: I think we can try at least to be heard, but the government isn't at all listening to us, to everything that we need. They're just sending more police officers and funding more police. We try at the maximum to be peaceful, but the police is just too violent for us to just sit there and take it.
7: UEFA have launched an investigation after it was alleged a member of Republic of Ireland staff was spat at by an Israeli player during their Nations League match on Sunday. There were scuffles between players and staff as they headed into the tunnel at half-time in the game. And Hotel California by the Eagles has been voted Britain's greatest driving anthem. The classic rock hit finished ahead of Bruce Springsteen's Born in the USA in a poll of motorists. From Sky News, I'm Imani Rana.
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11: 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You can listen to us on 1350 AM on your smart speaker and across the internet, of course. I have a general selection of songs I've chosen for you today. I hope you're going to enjoy these with me for the next hour. interspersed with a little bit of conversation. But anyway, I hope you're all well today out there in Mid-Downs Radio Land. And let's kick off shortly with I'm going to play a very brief announcement, and then we're going to start the show with something from 1975 from Moments and Whatnots.
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6: Indeed it is. Okay, let's have a look at the weather, shall we, for Mid-Sussex today. Yeah, it looks like it's going to be quite pleasant. It's 21 degrees during the day, sunny intervals and light winds, and 12 degrees overnight. So it looks like it's going to be quite a mild day. Tomorrow, a little bit cooler, 16 degrees, and it looks like we're going to get some of that much-needed rain as well. The rain is forecast during the day, 5 degrees overnight. The sun comes back on Thursday, and then we're going to have alternate days the rest of the week. By the look of it, little showers on Friday, and Saturday the sun returns again. We started the show there with Moments and Whatnots from 1975. I'm going to play the next couple of songs. It's going to be some duets from various times. I hope you enjoy those. So let's be moving on with those right away.
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Oh, that's Up Where We Belong, Joe Cocker and Jennifer Warnes, of course. So you probably remember that was played in the film An Officer and a Gentleman. Okay, which is a great song. Here's another duet now. This is Endless Love.

0: Yes, on the theme of duets there, that's Diana Ross and, of course, Lionel Richie with Endless Love from 1981. Now, I've got a few more duets coming up for you. First of all, we've got, you'll have to get close to the radio to hear this one because it's very quiet. It's by Meatloaf and Cher.
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Oh, I hope you enjoyed that nice ballad there. Very, very soft. It'll send you to sleep, that one. Dead Ringer for Love, Mate, Loaf and Share, from the last track from the album Bat Out of Hell, a classic from 1981. Okay, a couple more duets coming up now, both from the same album from 1999, where Tom Jones worked in collaboration with numerous other artists he invited to produce some really great tracks. Here's a couple for you.

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1: 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PALS can provide information about services both here in Princess Royal Hospital or elsewhere in the University Hospital Sussex NHS Foundation Trust or in the wider NHS. 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
3: Ah, yes, I'm back again. I hope you enjoyed those two by Tom Jones from the album Reload. Of course, the first one was a collaboration with Moose T and Sex Bomb. And Mama Told Me Not to Come, the old Three Dog Night song, which we did in conjunction with the Stereophonics. Okay, I'm going to play a classic song now by the Hollies. It was not a great hit at the time it was first released, but it's well remembered now. It's one of my favourites from them, Long Cool Woman in a Black Dress.
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All the way back to 1972 there, Long Cool Woman in a Black Dress, which was, as I said, at that time the Hollies seemed to be going through a bit of a lack of popularity, but that song is well remembered, and they came back shortly afterwards with The Air That I Breathe in 1974, for some reason, it wasn't particularly popular at the time. And of course, some of their songs have also come back later in history as well, when particularly He Ain't Heavy, He's My Brother, which was number one the second time of asking. Let's hear from ABBA.

0: Yes, we've done it all before, and now we're back to get some more. That's Voulez-Vous from ABBA, from the album of the same name from 1979. Okay, we're going to go back a bit more in history now, playing something from the 1960s.
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0: Jerry and the Pacemakers there, one of their later hits from 1965. As everyone knows, I think they started, they were the first artists for their first three records to all get to number one, and the fourth one almost made it, but got to number two. I'm trying to remember the name of that one now, but I know that they were, think they were foiled by the Beatles for a change, because they, I think initially they did just as well as them in terms of hit records. Okay, well, I'm going to move about in history now. I've been jumping around. We're going to go right up to date now. Do you have a jealous lover?
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0: Ah, you're feeding off me, yes. Jealous Lover, the Rolling Stones, of course. I wonder what sort of world we're going to leave Keith Richards. Right, anyway, that's from their latest album, which was Foreign Tongues, which is out now. That was the first single they released from it. And the In the Stars was the next one, and they've just released a third one, which is Mr. Charm, and it's a great album. If you're, especially if you're a Rolling Stones fan and you haven't got it, then definitely do go out and have a listen to that one. Okay, let's move on, and I'm just going to play a small announcement.
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0: Ah, right, it's me again. I'm back. Okay, we're going to go back to the 1960s now. A double play by Mr. Georgie Fame. I wonder if you can guess what advertisement the first song was actually in.

0: Mr. Georgie Fame there from 1964, and before that we had Get Away. Now, you may remember the National Petrol Company used to have national petrol stations. You doubtless may remember the adverts that they used to have featuring the Smurfs. Well, Get Away by Georgie Fame was actually featured in an earlier advertising campaign for National Petrol. There you are, full of useless information here on the Busman's playlists. Okay, let's hear... I've got a couple more songs for you. Let's hear from Aha.
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car, and you've been listening to The Busman for the last hour. I hope you've enjoyed my selection of music. I'm going to play out now with a track by The Beatles from the album Let It Be. I'll be back with you next week. Hope you've enjoyed the show. Have a great day, and I'll be back with you then. This is The Beatles.

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After me comes Robin Russell and then Hannah Russell. Stay tuned to Mid Downs Radio for the best in music.

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4: The top stories this hour. Thousands of ASOS customers have received notifications on their phones claiming the retailer's been hacked. The pop-up's addressed to the firm's IT and data protection bosses and appears to threaten to leak customer data. Charlotte Wilson's from cybersecurity company Checkpoint. 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
5: Try not to panic. There's nothing been confirmed. If you are repeating your passwords, don't do that. Maybe just change all your passwords. I wouldn't delete the app for now. Let them handle it. But I certainly wouldn't try and do my own sleuth work.
4: We've not yet heard anything from the company. 1,800 high schools in France are either closed, disrupted or blockaded as thousands of students take to the streets in protest. They claim schools are underfunded. The Shadow Defence Secretary's insisted there's a very detailed plan behind the Tories' pledge for a new missile defence system. James Cuttledge says the £10 billion proposals will include new radar systems. Northern Ireland's biggest road upgrade ever can go ahead after appeal judges overturned a ruling that blocked it. The £1.7 billion A5 project was stopped last year over climate change targets. President Trump says the United States withdrew its bombers from RAF Fairford in response to a threat. Two officials have also told NBC it was over concerns the Gloucestershire base could be attacked by Iranian drones. It's reported it would mimic an operation undertaken by the Ukrainian Secret Service last year in Russia. Our defence and security editor Deborah Haynes explains what happened during Operation Spiderweb.
6: They brought in these big sort of containers with roofs that flipped open, and they assembled drones inside these containers that then flew out. They were explosive drones and were then flown onto air bases and into these bomber aircraft.
4: And Carlos Alcaraz has won the Japan Open tennis title, beating Jiří Lehečka in the final in Tokyo. Meanwhile, the season's over for world number one Jannik Sinner, who needs treatment on a knee injury. From Sky News, I'm Imani Rana.
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2: For inpatients at the Princess Royal Hospital on Hayward's Eve, the hospital pharmacy is on the first floor of the hospital, where it is open from 8:30 in the morning to 5 o'clock in the afternoon, from Monday through to Friday. 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

Thank you for listening. This has been Robin Russell and In the Mood. Coming up next will be the news on the hour. Stay with us on Midtown's Radio for the best of music and entertainment.

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3: The top stories this hour. Counter-terrorism police have made a further arrest in the investigation into a suspected terror plot at RAF Fairford. A 22-year-old British man's been detained in London on suspicion of preparing terrorist acts. Six men in their 20s remain on police bail over the incident in Gloucestershire. Some ASOS customers have received notifications on their phone claiming the online retailer has been hacked. The message, which has been delivered to people who have the ASOS app, suggests data could be leaked. Our reporter Phoebe Southworth's been reading the message.
4: Dear ASOS DPO, which stands for Data Protection Officer, and IT, we have fully compromised the Snowflake instance. Engage with us or we will leak it.
3: There's been no response from the company yet, but its share price has dropped sharply. Over 1,800 schools in France have been blocked or closed, as up to 200,000 protesters are expected to take to the streets today. Students and teachers are angry at what they say is underinvestment in education. Safety upgrades of an A road described as the most deadly in Northern Ireland can start after a court overturned a block on its development. More than 50 people have been killed on the A5 since 2006, but plans to improve the carriageway paused when a court ruled they breached emissions targets. Kemi Badenoch described Lord Geoffrey Archer as a dear friend to many Conservatives after his sudden death at the age of 86. The former Tory MP and author also spent 2 years in prison for lying during a court case. Marcus Killick, who's at the Conservative Party conference in Birmingham, says Archer was a great character.
5: He was a great charitable donor, particularly with his skill as being an auctioneer. So we're sorry to lose him. He had his faults, but he was a superb author and a very unique individual.
3: And in tennis, Carlos Alcaraz has won the Japan Open. He beat Jiří Lehečka in the final in Tokyo. And that's the latest.
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broadcasting to visitors, staff and patients in the Princess Royal Hospital Heywood Heath and in the community. 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

0: 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Volunteers are local people who give their time to help others. They enjoy doing this to help improve the quality of the care we offer here at the Princess Royal Hospital. The teaching hospital is also supported by a number of voluntary organisations that generously give their time to raise funds to provide equipment and facilities for patients and staff. If you are interested in joining the friendly team of volunteers or one of the other charitable organisations, please contact Julie Wiseman at julie.wiseman@bsuh.nhs.uk or call the Princess Royal Hospital on 01444 441 881.
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1: 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The Mid-Sussex food banks provide a minimum of 3 days emergency food and support to people in crisis in Mid-Sussex. Care professionals such as doctors, health visitors, social workers, the Citizens Advice Bureau and the police identify people who need help and issue them with a food bank voucher. The food bank clients then bring their voucher to a food bank centre. 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The food bank also runs a rural delivery service, which takes emergency food boxes to clients living in rural areas who cannot afford to get to a food bank. There are Mid-Sussex food banks in Hayward Heath, Burgess Hill and East Grinstead. 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The Mid-Sussex Food Banks, helping with hunger in a crisis.
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4: The top stories this hour. ASOS admits basic personal information may have been accessed after customers were sent a push notification claiming the retailer had been hacked this morning. In a statement, the shopping giant says it's unlikely any saved payment details have been compromised. The app alert had claimed that data storage company Snowflake had been fully compromised. And Thornton Trump is an IT and cyber expert and explains what this could mean.
5: That is a platform that contains a vast amount of data. And thus, it is highly likely that a great deal of personal information would be found in that Snowflake database.
4: Students have taken to the streets of multiple cities in France to join with ongoing major school protests. That's the chant from some of the crowds who are calling for more investment in education. Nearly 200 people have been injured and more than 5,000 arrested during clashes in recent days. Counter-terrorism police have made a seventh arrest in connection with a suspected plot targeting a military base in Gloucestershire. A 22-year-old British man's the latest to be questioned over an incident at RAF Fairford 9 days ago. Detectives in Worcestershire have revealed they don't believe a third party was involved in an 11-year-old girl's death. The child's body was found in a park in Elmley Castle near Pershore early yesterday morning. Carlos Alcaraz has won the Japan Open, beating Yuri Lehecha in the final in Tokyo. It's the first trophy Alcaraz has lifted since coming back from a four-month injury break. He says he's glad to be winning again.
6: It's been a while, and obviously it's extra special, you know, after my injury, my comeback in the second tournament that I played, lifting the trophy, it means a lot. So I'm just really, really happy about it.
4: And power firms have been asked to have more backup generation available for the rest of today. Britain's electricity system operator NESO says the move's a precaution and there's no risk to supplies. From Sky News, that's the latest.
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0: all day and all of the night at the Princess Royal Hospital and throughout Mid-Sussex. 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
9: The ultimate strength of a nation
4: lies not in her trading nor in the multitude of her financial transactions.
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4: nor in the acumen of her leaders.
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4: And the voluntary service is an integral part of that character.
1: The beliefs we set out with in 1938 are as relevant now as they always were. 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
2: 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So relax and enjoy.

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She make me feel so good, love. I wanna say she make me feel alright. Comes walking down my street. Watch come to my house.

Hello, my name is Sally and I'm a registered nurse. I've qualified as either a child nurse, an adult nurse or a mental health nurse. I work throughout the hospital, but you may also find me working in GP surgeries, the community, which includes seeing patients in their own homes, nursing and residential homes, schools, the prison service and the police force. On the wards, I will care for a group of patients every day. Some of my responsibilities include taking bloods and inserting cannulas, setting up fluid drips and blood transfusions, checking and giving drugs, preparing patients for operations, responding to emergencies with doctors, discussing patient progress and talking to families, organising staff rotas and mentoring student and junior nurses. We work closely with other healthcare professionals, including doctors, healthcare assistants, physiotherapists and occupational therapists to ensure patients receive the best possible care and support.

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6: Thank you for listening. This has been Mark Holder. Coming up next, we have the news on the hour, followed by heading back to the 80s.
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8: 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This has been Hannah Russell. Coming up soon, the Midnight News. 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
0: All of the day and all of the night at the Princess Royal Hospital and throughout Mid-Sussex. 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

0: If you are thinking of starting a family, then please visit the SENSE Sense website. When Sense started in 1955, German measles, also known as rubella, infection in pregnancy, was the main cause of congenital deaf blindness. Thanks to vaccination, this is much less common, and Sense wants to keep it that way. 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Your doctor or nurse can test your immunity levels and recommend vaccination if needed. 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

Hello and welcome to the sound of the 90s on Middowns Radio. This was the decade that saw East and West Germany reunited after the collapse of the Soviet Union and the Channel Tunnel between Britain and France opened. The internet took off and we saw the first smartphones and satellite TV. It was a decade of boy bands, girl power and British rock rivalries, matched by the arrival of the grunge rock from America. Join me, John Boy Cook, for the next hour with the best of the sound of the 90s here on Middowns Radio.

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1: 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Throughout your life, your personal details may change for one reason or another. It's very important that the hospital holds an accurate record of these for you. Please ensure you notify your GP of any changes to your personal details, or if urgent, please contact the hospital before your next attendance. If you already have an appointment, then you can call the number on your appointment letter and speak to one of the booking team, who can update your records for you over the phone. You can also ask your consultant secretary to do this for you. Alternatively, you can tell us in person when you come for your next appointment.

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I wonder where you are tonight. You're probably on a rampage somewhere. You have been known to take delight in

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And maybe it's some kind of test, but I wish I'd never been tattooed. Oh, been to hell and back. Fate.

0: Well, that's it from me. Thank you for listening. This has been The Sounds of the 90s with me, John Boy Cook. Coming up next, the news on the hour. 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

0: The top stories this hour. The Conservative leaders admitted her party wouldn't win a general election if one was held today. Despite him ruling out an early poll, Kemi Badenoch thinks Prime Minister Andy Burnham could hold a nationwide vote next year. She's also revealed the option she'd prefer if no party won a majority.
1: If there is a hung parliament, then we can have another election. We have this in 1974. It's not about do a deal with reform or don't be in government. In 1974, there were two elections. Okay. I believe that the public will see who is serious and who is not.
0: Mrs. Badenoch will close her party's conference in Birmingham tomorrow. Online clothes shop ASOS has admitted some customers' personal information may have been accessed in a hack of its app. The company confirmed an unauthorized notification was sent to users earlier today with the warning that data would be leaked. Charlotte Wilson is from cybersecurity company Checkpoint. She has this advice to ASOS users.
2: Try not to panic. There's nothing been confirmed. If you are repeating your passwords, don't do that. Maybe just change all your passwords. I wouldn't delete the app for now, let them handle it, but I certainly wouldn't try and do my own sleuth work.
0: Protesters in Paris have clashed with riot police as thousands of students take to the streets to call for improved education funding. France's prime minister says classes across France will be suspended from tomorrow morning until Friday as a result. A man's admitted murdering his wife, whose body was found in a freezer at their home in West Yorkshire in March. 45-year-old David Barraclough pleaded guilty to killing Carol Ann, who was 37, in Horbury. The water regulator is bringing in an independent monitor to keep a closer eye on South East Water. The firm has more than 2 million customers in Kent and Sussex and has faced repeated problems with supplies. And Ruth Jones and James Corden are reuniting for another comedy adventure. Their new series, The Choir, will be broadcast on Apple TV+. From Sky News, that's the latest.
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Yes, we're getting to a Halloween theme this month. As we already made it to October, we're getting things ready for trick-or-treat and spooktacular this year. And a very good evening to you all. Welcome to the Princess Royal Hospital, with all your lovely peoples all around, as we're live at the Middowns Radio with me, Ellen Simons. If you'd like a song request or a shout-out or to share your story, just go onto our website at middownsradio.org.uk. Well, we're going to bring you start off with a warm-up, but this one's bringing you a special treat. This evening, we're going to play some all those movies from last weekend of the Strictly Come Dancing, one of my favorite time of the year, Movie Week. So we're playing some songs from the movies and, of course, all those songs as we're getting ready for this special Halloween. For a start, it is everyone's favorite that we cannot stop singing about and dancing, as she wants to bring every children to dance along. It's from the last year of the Disney Zootropolis Zoo 2. It is Zoo Ooh.

don't be just love that. That was Shakira from the Disney last year, Zootropolis 2, a zoo, ooh, ooh. If you don't know me, I'm Ellen Simons, one of Middown's radio volunteer hosts. I do a show every Tuesday evening from 6 to 8 p.m. and Wednesday from 11 a.m. to 1 p.m. Play mixed genre music and plenty of updates. And please excuse my language because I've got development language disorder, so please forgive me how I'm talking during the show. Well, it's that time right now, ladies and gentlemen. It is coming to the beginning of the month of the October. You know what time it is? What have we learned in September? Lots of busy starts from the September that kids are going back to school, start up with their new levels and new their development stages. Hogwarts was being cancelled for the calling out of the Hogwarts station after the safety reason, but they released Hogwarts letters is happening in London. Singer Ariana Grande whipped gets caught on one of the cameras during her performance. Singer Sabrina Carpenter wins her first ever Emmy Awards for The Muppet Show. Singer Harry Styles wears disco ball helmets during his shows. Katy Price made a surprising appearing on the red carpet along with her daughter Princess Andre for National Television Awards. Singer Lady Gaga welcomed her first baby girl. Drones display recreates the Twin Towers for the New York City of the 9/11 attack during 25 years, turning 25 years. Police chased a runaway AI medical robot in the park. Thousands flock to London to see the Baynix tapestry. I'm trying to say sorry. I mean, thousands are flocking in London to see the tapestry of Baynix. A supermarket employee saved a child running towards moving traffic in Mexico City, Mexico. A jellyfish the size of a bus has been spotted off the Welsh coast. American actress Dove got married at Italy after 3 years with Dominic David. Original cast from Glee is having a reunion for the hearing of the returns of the new TV shows. Olivia Rodrigo, made a standout during her Unrevealed tour since her dress melted away during her cure. Community heroes across Surrey and Sussex have been honoured for the BBC Make a Difference Award. Batman appearance on Sydney Opera House roof in Australia and in London. First new cat species discovered in over 100 years. White squirrel has been spotted in West Sussex. The King's School in Gloucester have their house decided by Harry Potter sorting hats. And journalist social activist Gloria Steadamy has passed away at the age of 92. And that's a story that's been happening through September. If you have something special that's been happening from September, please share your story. Just go online at middowsradio.org.uk. I'm sure I'd like to hear what special stories you made from the last month of September. All right, let's move on to the next song, shall we? As we're going to play you some movie songs and Halloween song, like this one special here. I'm sure you're going to dance along and sing along. It's the Pop King himself, Thriller, Michael Jackson.

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1: One of my favourite movie of all time from the Disney Beauty and the Beast, starring Angela Lansbury singing that song back in 1991. And Shouldn't Come Dancing, Danny Dyer and Nikita was dancing to that song, and oh my, it was beautiful. Since it's coming to Halloween, I had the biggest question for you, Lord. What is your biggest fear? Ghosts? Goblins? Spiders? Anything? I mean, I was one way in Halloween is get scared, but what else are you really scared of? Heights? Any other, like, phobia? I mean, I remember one woman is afraid of the cotton wool. I mean, I like to know. Please don't be shy. I like to know your story, because I'm telling you, I am scared of spiders and snakes. That's the truth, I'm telling you. Time to play for this spooky of songs is Monster Mash.

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0: when he'd use his word and all would say, there goes a clever gent.
1: When Dukes and Myrtle Rogers pass a time of day with me, I say me special word and move me off me out to tea.
0: Woo! Super gallopantalistic, it's me and me goes. Even though the sound of it is something quite atrocious, if you say it loud enough, you'll always have a go. Super gallopantalistic, it's me and me goes. Docious alliexpiastic fragicalibulicus, but that's going a bit too far, don't you think? So when the cat has got your tongue, there's no need for dismay. Just summon up this word and then you've got a lot to say. But better use it carefully or it could change your life.
2: For example?
0: Yes?
2: One night I said it to me girl, and now me girl's me wife. Oh, and a lovely thing she is too.
3: She's
0: supercalifragilisticexpialidocious.
4: Supercalifragilisticexpialidocious. Oh, that never gets old. The Disney classic of Mary Poppins, Supercalifragilisticexpialidocious, with Julie Andrews and, of course, Dick Van Dyke. Back in the Strictly Come Dancing was Sarah Julian dancing that in Charleston and Scores of 24. Such a great movie that was. Bring back such good childhoods. Like I said before, what is your biggest fear for the coming Halloween? Also, we knowing that coming up, everyone's just getting excited, and I'm sure you're already looking forward to it for Pumpkin Picking, and the best place to go for is Tully's Farm, one of the best events of the year where you go and pick pumpkins and, of course, want to have a bit of events of music and getting scared of with all those monsters and, all, I mean, people dressing up as monsters as much as making this event of the holidays scary as possible. Well, this one I'm going to play for you. It's a Disney classic. It's called Grinny Ghosts. Come out to...

0: my, calm Mid-Bow's down, radio. 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
1: Keeping the rhythm going. All the girls
0: on the block knocking at my... Sorry about that, there's a little technical difficulties going on here, but I'd like to say again, that was the I Put a Spell on You by Screaming Jay Hawkins, and he is crazy after hearing all that. It's just coming to 6:30, this is Middad's Radio, playing you great songs, or playing Halloween and movie songs too. Well, this one I'm going to play for you right now, we're heading back to 1997, nearly 30 years ago that hit movie just made absolute amazing that everyone could not stop watching, and such a romantic too. And remember the tragedy that happens. Titanic, one of the students that come dancing today's couple choice, and it was such an amazing this tune. This is where they were having the dance floor of dancing with Jack and Rosie.

Thank you, ladies. That was Little Mix, Black Magic on Midtown's Radio. One way to celebrate for this upcoming Halloween. Any David Bowie's out there? I mean, David Bowie's fans. Sorry, I'm just so excited of what I'm about to say right now is the upcoming of the David Bowie You're Not Alone exhibit is coming to Brighton Dome next summer. So now's your chance to book tickets if any of you are a fan of David Bowie or for the upcoming next summer. It is David Bowie You're Not Alone exhibits coming next summer on 2027. Time to bring back more Disney songs. It's the villain songs called Descendants 2, where young villains of their children reunited while making ways to be wicked.

0: Police, Every Little Thing, back in 1981. It is coming to nearly 6:45, nearly dinner time. This is Middays Radio with me, Ellis Simons, keeping your evening going as we're still coming up to play for you as more Halloween songs as possible as we're getting ready for this special event at the end coming month this month. Time to play is from Tangled back in 2010, the Disney version of the villain is the by Donna Murphy, Mother Knows Best. And I wonder what a new actress from the upcoming live version of the Tangled will be sound like, because I cannot wait what the live action version will be like for all those new remake, but knowing that the original songs but singing in the usual accurate way. Anyway, here is Mother Knows Best.
1: You want to go outside? Why, Rapunzel, look at you, as fragile as a flower. Still a little sapling, just a sprout. You know why we stay up in this tower.
2: I know, but...
1: That's right, to keep you safe and sound, yeah. Guess I always knew this day was coming. Knew that soon you'd want to leave the nest. Soon, but not yet.
2: But
1: shh, trust me, pet. Mother knows best. Mother knows best. Listen to your mother. It's a scary world out there. Mother knows best. One way or another, something will go wrong, I swear. Ruffians, thugs, poison ivy, quicksand, cannibals and snakes, the plague.
2: No,
3: yes,
1: but... also large bugs, men with pointy teeth, and
4: stop no more, you'll just upset me. Mother's right here.
1: Mother will protect you. Darling, here's what I suggest. Skip the drama, stay with Mama. Mother knows best.
5: Go ahead, get trampled by a rhino. Go ahead, get mugged and left for dead. Me, I'm just your mother, what do I know? I only bathed and changed and nursed you. Go ahead and leave me, I deserve it. Let me die alone here, be my guest. When it's too late, you see, just wait. Mother knows best. Mother knows best. Take it from your mumsy. On your own, you won't survive. Sloppy, underdressed, immature, clumsy, please, they'll eat you up alive. Gullible, naive, positively grumpy, ditzy and a bit, well, vague. Plus, I believe, getting kind of chubby. I'm just saying, 'cause I love you. Mother understands. Mother's here to help you. All I have is one request.
6: Rapunzel?
2: Yes?
6: Don't ever ask to leave this tower again.
2: Yes, Mother.
6: I love you very much, dear.
2: I love you more.
6: I love you most.

Britney Spears, Toxic on Middaus Radio. We've still got a couple more minutes left before the top hour of the news. But first, going to play you for this one is everyone's favorite movie from Tim Burton directly. It is The Nightmares Before Christmas. When Santa Claus has been kidnapped and been entering one of the scariest monsters of all things, it is the Oogie Boogie. And here's him singing right now. It's the Oogie Boogie songs by Ken Page.

walls, huh? 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You're joking. I can't believe my eyes. You're joking me. You gotta be. This can't be the right guy. He's ancient. He's ugly. I don't know which is worse. I might just split a seam now if I don't die laughing first. Mr. Oogie Boogie says there's trouble close at hand. You better pay attention now, 'cause I'm the boogeyman.

0: me now, or you must face the dire consequences. 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
1: Ah, you're joking! You're joking! I can't believe my ears! Would someone shot this fella? I'm drowning in my tears. It's funny! I'm laughing! You really are too much. And now, with your permission, I'm going to do my stuff.
0: Well, what are you going to do?
1: I'm going to do the best I can.

0: It's much more fun, I must confess, with lives on the line. Not mine, of course, but yours, oh boy. Now let it be just fine.
1: Please be fast, or you will have to answer for this heinous act.
0: Oh, brother, you're something. You put me in a spin. You are incomprehending the position that you're in. It's hopeless. You're finished. You haven't got a prayer. 'Cause I'm Mr. Oogie Boogie, and you ain't going nowhere.
2: Oh, my! That was from the Nightmares Before Christmas, the Oogie Boogie song. And then, speaking of getting chills for this upcoming Halloween, have you seen two episodes of the new series, Celebrity Traitors? I mean, I'm telling you, the greatest actor of all time, Mr. Richard E. Grant, what a character. He's already making a spotlight to the show after it's been a year since he's been away from his beloved wife, sadly passed away, but he's actually gone back to make it absolute special. The show continues this Thursday at 8 p.m. on BBC One. Don't miss it and find out who's the first celeb to leave the round tables. It's coming to news 7 o'clock. I'm going to play you this final song before it comes to the news. And please do not go anywhere. I'll be still here to play more music for more spooktacular tunes and more upcoming updates for this coming month and the events too. It is from the special Encantos when family are too scared to tell his names. We don't talk to Bruno.
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2: The top stories this hour. Kemi Badenoch says no party would win a majority if a general election was held today. The party leaders also revealed she'd prefer a second vote rather than any coalition with Reform UK. Mrs. Badenoch also criticised former Tory MP Suella Braverman's comments that only white people can be English. She's described identity as personal.
3: The Conservative Party is about bringing people together and uniting people. We just had a World Cup this summer. Nobody was asking whether the black players were English or not. If that's the conversation that Reform want to have, that's their business, but I am not interested in that at all.
2: There have been fresh clashes between riot police and students during school protests in France. The country's prime minister suspended all classes until Friday. ASOS customers are being warned their names and contact details may have been accessed by apparent hackers. An app message threatening to leak data appeared on thousands of customers' phones this morning. Two police officers have been sacked after using excessive force on a 92-year-old man in a care home in East Sussex. PCs Stephen Smith and Rachel Komoto used a taser and pepper spray on wheelchair user Donald Burgess at the home in St Leonard's in 2022. Mr Burgess, who also had an amputated leg, was holding a cutlery knife. Here's the moment it happened.
4: You put the knife on the floor now, or you'll be sprayed. Douche towels. Put it down. Donald, put it down.
5: Seriously?
4: Last chance. Drop the knife.
5: Do it now. Drop the knife.
4: Donald, drop the knife.
5: Donald.
4: Put it down. Put it down. Put it down.
5: Taser, taser.
2: Russell Brand said God bless you to well-wishers as he left court following a hearing ahead of his rape and sexual assault trial starting next week. The 51-year-old comedian, actor and podcaster denies seven charges. And England aim to take another step towards the quarterfinals of the Nations League when they kick off against the Czech Republic at Wembley later this hour. Scotland go for a second win under Sebastian Pocinoli when they welcome Slovenia. And that's the latest.
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6: And for this evening's weather, a bit of a chance of cloudiness with a chance of misty with light winds, and later on for the following tomorrow we'll be facing a heavy showers up to 15 degrees. So anyone who's aware of that for going to work and having a day for going to school or planning for tomorrow, please be sure you're updating for the weather as we're facing another chance of a bit of heavy showers. And on Thursday on the 8th of October we might have another chance of final day of the clear sunshine. So please be sure you're getting ready for the upcoming autumns because it's going to be chilly down to 19 degrees. That's the weather. 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

And it is Tuesday, and welcome back, listeners, for more hour of more music and entertainment on Middowes Radio with me, Ellen Simons. 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As we continue to play songs as is upcoming in this month of Halloween, we're also going to shout out this special day. It's National Mad Hatter Day. So a classic character from the one of the classic authors of C. Lewis from the written of Alice in Wonderland, a Mad Hatter who always had his tea party with the Mad Hare and the little mouse, Dormouse too. So to celebrate for that one, knowing you know why that day, because the Mad Hatter's tag is had the number of the 10/6, which is me. Today is the 10th of the 6th of October, meaning the October is a month of 10th. So to celebrate for that day, here's Alice in Wonderland back in the Disney classic of 1951. One with Mad Hatter and his mad hair and a dormouse singing a very happy unbirthday.

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1: Matcha, just one birthday every year.
0: Ah, but there are 364 on birthdays.
1: Precisely why we're gathered here to cheer.
2: Why, then today is my on birthday, too.
1: It is?
0: What a small world this is.
1: In that case, a very merry on birthday.
2: To me?
0: To you.
1: A very merry on birthday.
2: For me?
1: For you.
0: Now blow the candle out, my dear, and make your wish come true.
3: A merry, merry on birthday.
4: Yes, a very happy on birthday for this song from the Disney movie Alice in Wonderland. And speaking of birthday, time to shout out one of the celebrities' birthday today. And of course, it's your birthday today. Happy birthday. We've got one name on the list today, and I thought I'm the only one whose name Ellen out of this world, because I never heard any other people name Ellen. She's the best known as a sister from the American actor John Travolta. It is Ellen Travolta's birthday today. She is 87. You might know her from the movie Grease along with her brother. She's the best known playing as one of those cafe ladies when they're watching the Rydell High's TV show of the dance floor on the front seat and while watching her brother dancing with Olivia Newton-John, playing known as Sandy and Danny. So to honor her day, she's well deserved to play this song and to know, because she did the best role as playing the waitress from the Grease and supporting her brother too. It is all the cast members from Greece, we go together.

Sledge Sisters calling out Frankie on Middaz Radio. Today, the Red Mill or Moulin Rouge opens its door in Paris, October 6, 1889, just a can-can away from a bohemian Montmartre neighborhood, and the glitzy nightclub will go on to attract not just starving artists, but also of the well-heeled looking for a little scandalous entertainment. So any people out there who've been to that place, I'm sure is one of the biggest time of entertainment that Paris ever had in the history and part of its culture too. It's coming to nearly 7 is dinner time. Still gonna play another villain song back in Disney, knowing that my sister dressed up as her and she's one of the iconic Disney villains of all time, singing one of the all time it is. Oh, I lost it now. So sorry, bear with me right now. Alright, got it. Sorry about the hold on. There's been technical difficulties, but I am going to play it right now. And you guessed it, that she's obsessed with getting 99 puppies. It is Cruella de Vil by Dr. John.

0: bad intentions. Let's face it, a person like her could really ruin your whole day.
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0: Coldplay Trouble on Midtown's Radio. I wonder if they'll be performing next year of the upcoming Glastonbury. Well, no, I'm just the one waiting to hear the lineup for next year, as surprisingly to learn from last week that tickets for next year's Glastonbury has already been sold. Yes, ladies and gentlemen, they have sold out in 45 minutes. Millions of fans were devastated, didn't get a chance, which I am so sorry for you people, but always the best till next time, they always say. It is one of the biggest events of all the year's time. It's one of everyone's favourite biggest events, but everyone gathered together to have the time of their lives. We'll soon find out soon, right after the end of this year. I mean, we got a whole few months waiting for it. Time to play another Disney villains. It is back in 1977. It is Pete's Dragon, where the greedy doctor learned that there is a dragon in town. He thinks he could use that to make money off it. This is Every Little Piece by Red Buttons and Jim Dale.
1: Dragon whiskers, dragon toes, a dragon tooth, and a dragon nose. Every little piece, we could make a million by slicing him, dicing him,

0: 7:30, this is Midnight's Radio, and that was Perry Como, Magic Moments, back in the 19-something. What a great voice he has back in those times. Where are we at the moment? Oh, yes. I asked before an hour ago, who here has the biggest fear at this time of Halloween? Well, I'm telling you a secret. I'm as terrified of spiders, and I'm scared for this one, because they say that spider expert warned UK may see bigger spiders in our house this autumn because of the summer heat wave. So I'm better be sure I'm closing every windows and doors whenever I'm in the house to be sure they're not crawling in whenever I'm in the house, because I am absolutely terrified of them, and I had to get my mum to help me out with this, because I don't know how will you face your fears. I mean, it has to be one of the biggest courage and all the confidence you have to face to whenever you face with your fears, isn't it? And I hope this guy is not fear for anything. It is a Disney classic. I'm bringing back another Beauty and the Beast. It's a Disney villain that known the name of himself, Gaston.
1: Who does she think she is? That girl has tangled with the wrong man. No one says no to Gaston.
2: Done right.
1: Dismissed. Rejected. Publicly humiliated. Why, it's more than I can bear.
2: More beer?
1: What for? Nothing helps. I'm disgraced.
2: Who, you? Never. Gaston, you've got to pull yourself together. Gosh, it disturbs me to see you, Gaston, looking so down in the dumps. Every guy here'd love to be you, Gaston, even when taking your lumps. There's no man in town as admired as you. You're everyone's favorite guy. Everyone's awed and

0: of him scraggly or scrawny.
1: 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And every last inch of me's covered with hair.
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That song has been running up to the top hit songs since the release of the series of Stranger Things, one of the episodes that the girl got obsessed with a ghost, and everyone was absolutely jaw-dropping to see it and listen to that song too with it. I don't know, is it still going, that the series of Stranger Things? I haven't been watching it, I just don't know, is it still continuing that too? Anyway, it's coming to 20 minutes to 8. We've got plenty more songs to play for you right here on Mid-Dallas Radio. And another Disney villain is Moana 2, is where she meets a villain, I forgot her name already, is called Get Lost, this song.

Taylor Swift from Toy Story 5 of the song. Have you seen it from the Disney Plus? I think I might this week. It sounds very interesting. I keep hearing that Jessie finally reunites her original owner or something like that. Many exciting events are coming in West Sussex, like Shine Bright at Lindfield this October the 17th and Ardingly Fireworks this October the 24th. Book tickets while you still have a chance. Still going to play another Halloween song, celebrating 10 years of this remake and celebrating part of the originals 50 years ago, starring Tim Curry, that we will remember him after he sadly passed away. It is the remake one. It is the Time Warp from a Rocky Horror Show.

on Mid Dance Radio. It was week 2 on Strictly Come Dancing, and that week was one of my favourites of all times, Movie Week. All celebrity dressed up into great characters from iconic movie, along with music in it to bring good musical vibes. One of the first contestants left the dance floor is the celebrity hairstylist Chris Appleton, was the first to vote out after dancing from the Baywatch movie. And we're wishing him all the best of luck, and to play you for the final song before coming to the 8 o'clock is one of the greatest British singer of all time. It's Sophie Ellis Bextor. Like I said, it's the Battle of the Dance Floor, Murder on a Dance Floor.

That's our show. Thank you for listening. Join me tomorrow at 11 a.m. for more music and entertainment. Paul B will be taken after the news. Until then, have a good week. Stay safe, and I'll see you real soon. And don't forget.

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1: After a long day, we like to unwind.
2: Yeah, usually with a nice glass of something.
1: But it's funny how the drink sneaks up on you.
2: Yeah, and the odd glass of an evening becomes the odd two or three glasses most evenings.
1: The trouble is, it sneaks up on your organs too, giving them a hard time. It could lead to lots of nasty things like a stroke, breast cancer or heart disease.
2: Yeah, apparently two large glasses of wine or more a day could make me three times more likely to get mouth cancer.
1: Luckily, we didn't have to give it up. We got a bit sneaky too, like swapping the hard stuff for something softer.
2: Or giving the drink time off a few nights every week.
1: So our poor insides get a nice rest too.
2: Yeah, and we get to take a few inches off the waistline.
1: Hey, easy, Tiger. We still enjoy having a drink, but the drink doesn't enjoy having too much of us anymore. Check your drinking levels and stop the drink sneaking up on you. Search Change for Life now.
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0: This has been Ellen Simon Show. 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
7: The top stories this hour. Shopping giant ASOS has confirmed hackers sent an unauthorized notification to users of its app this morning. The retailer says it's investigating the third-party platforms it uses. It's not thought any credit card details were compromised. Cyber expert Aidan Sinnott says there's still a lot we don't know.
8: Threat actors have at least got access to that push notification system, and they claim they've compromised the Snowflake instance. And Snowflake is a platform that lots of retailers use to store data and customer data. What we don't know at the moment is whether any of that data has been accessed, whether these claims are genuine.
7: Unrest in France has been ramping up as the French Prime Minister's announced all school classes will be cancelled until Friday. Students have been protesting over the conditions in their schools, and police have used tear gas as the demonstrations have turned more violent. Kemi Badenoch says if there were a general election tomorrow, the Tories wouldn't win, but she'd rather fight than do a deal with reform. The Conservative leader says if it were a hung parliament, she'd prefer to send voters back to the polls. Two police officers have been sacked for gross misconduct after using a taser and pepper spray on a 92-year-old amputee. PCs Stephen Smith and Rachel Komoto used excessive force on Donald Burgess in a care home in East Sussex in 2022. Inflatable boats capable of carrying up to 1,700 illegal migrants across the English Channel have been seized. They were found in pallets with an air freight at East Midlands Airport 4 days ago. Adam Berry is from the National Crime Agency.
9: We are always working in developing intelligence and analysing systems to try and work out how the smugglers are using, what code words they're using, how they're disguising them being moved. And we found a shipment which we thought matched that criteria.
7: Northern Ireland's biggest road upgrade yet can go ahead after judges overturned a ruling that blocked it. The £1.7 billion A5 project was stopped last year over climate change targets. From Sky News, that's the latest.
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Hi, this is the Sounds of the 60s on Middowns Radio with Paul B. The decade started with Elvis coming out of the army and ended up with his triumphant comeback concert. It saw the rise of the Merseysound and later the Summer of Love and Woodstock. It saw the British invasion of the American charts led by the Beatles and the Rolling Stones, matched by homegrown talent led by the Beach Boys and Bob Dylan. It was the decade of Swingin' London, Twiggy and Mary Quant. It was the era of the miniskirt and the minicar. So join me, Paul B, as we journey through the best of the sounds of the 60s here on Middowns Radio.

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1: 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It also provides a range of specialist services across South East England. 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The partnership aims to improve people's lives by providing high quality care and the best possible experience of its services. It provides services in a wide range of places, including hospital, community clinics, people's homes and GP practices. This includes Chalk Hill, based on the Princess Royal Hospital site in Mid-Sussex, that treats children and young people experiencing emotional difficulties, mental health problems and eating disorders. For further information about the services the Trust provides and where it provides them, go to the Sussex Partnership website.
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2: 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If you have a drink problem, Alcoholics Anonymous can help. Ring us on 08457 697555 or look us up in the phone book.
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0: Well, that's about it from me for now. Thank you for listening. This has been Sound of the 60s with Paul B. Coming up next, the news on the hour. 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
2: Radio. The top stories this hour. ASOS is investigating an apparent cyber attack after an extortion message reached thousands of its customers earlier today. A push notification was sent out to users of the ASOS app saying it had been hacked. The shopping giant says basic information may have been accessed, but not payment details. Dr. Junaid Ali is a cybersecurity expert.
3: There's been a 50% increase year on year in these types of attacks. That spans everything from organisations like Manchester Airport Group through to the NHS. I remember back in 2019, we had no idea of the scale that this problem would reach, and it's just continued to grow.
2: Classes at schools in France have been cancelled until Friday due to protests and unrest. Students and other campaigners are angry about building conditions and staffing. Two police officers have been sacked after using excessive force on a 92-year-old man in a care home in East Sussex. PCs Stephen Smith and Rachel Comotto used a taser and pepper spray on wheelchair user Donald Burgess at the home in St Leonard's in 2022. Mr Burgess was holding a cutlery knife. Here's the moment it happened.
4: You put the knife on the floor now, or you'll be sprayed. Do it yourselves. Put it down. Donald, put it down.
5: Seriously?
4: Last chance. Drop the knife.
5: Do it now. Drop the knife.
4: Donald, drop the knife.
5: Donald.
4: Put it down. Put it down.
5: Taser, taser!
2: A 45-year-old man's been charged with the murder of a GP in a village in Norfolk. Mark Kane from King's Lynn is accused of killing Hannah Kane, who was found dead at her home in Dursingham on Sunday. The Conservative leader says she won't do a deal with Reform UK if her party fails to win the next general election. Kemi Badenoch says she'd rather voters head back to the polls if there's a hung parliament. And the Emmy Awards ceremony will be shown on Prime Video from next year. It's agreed a six-year deal with the streaming platform, and under the agreement, the ceremony will be available to watch for free. From Sky News, that's the latest.
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Hello and welcome to Soul on Soul. Over the next hour, I will bring you the best of soul music. Tracks from Tamla Motown, Stax, Atlantic, Chess, all those great soul labels. So let's go on into the groove with a classic track.

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And then I came home a little early one night, and there she was, kissing on another man. Now I know what mama meant when she

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0: 남편 짜내라. 아, 예.
1: Yeah.
0: Now look here. I want that guitar to fall in on now. Tighten it up now. Oh yeah. Now tighten it up, Augie. Yeah, now everybody tighten it up now. Now look here. We're gonna make it mellow for you now. We're gonna make it mellow now.

0: Well, thanks for listening. This has been Soul on Soul with Soul Me. Coming up next on the hour is the news. 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
4: The top stories this hour. Shopping giant ASOS has confirmed hackers sent an unauthorized notification to users of its app this morning. The retailer says it's investigating the third-party platforms it uses. It's not thought any credit card details were compromised. Riot police have fired tear gas in response to clashes during another day of protests in France. Students have been joined by trade union members and other campaigners to voice concerns about schools. Europe correspondent Alistair Bunkle is in Paris.
5: You've got schools closed across the country, protests in Lyon, there's protests in a lot of major cities around Paris, demanding better conditions, learning conditions inside schools, more teachers, smaller classes, better infrastructure in the schools.
4: The Conservative leaders admitted her party wouldn't win a general election if one were held today. Despite him ruling out an early poll, Kemi Badenoch thinks Prime Minister Andy Burnham could hold a nationwide vote next year. She's also revealed the option she'd prefer if no party won a majority.
6: If there is a hung parliament, then we can have another election. We had this in 1974. It's not about do a deal with reform or don't be in government. In 1974, there were two elections. Okay. I believe that the public will see who is serious and who is not.
4: Two police officers have been sacked after using excessive force on a 92-year-old man in a care home in East Sussex. PCs Stephen Smith and Rachel Komoto used a taser and pepper spray on wheelchair user Donald Burgess at the home in St Leonard's in 2022. In sport, England have taken another step towards the quarterfinals of the Nations League with a 3-0 win at home to the Czech Republic. Captain Harry Kane scored twice at Wembley on his record-equalling 125th international appearance. Scotland, meanwhile, missed out on a first home win under Sebastian Pocanoli with a 2-1 defeat to Slovenia. And Ruth Jones and James Corden are reuniting for another comedy adventure. Their new series, The Choir, will be broadcast on Apple TV+. From Sky News, that's the latest.
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0: This is my dad. He'd started to forget things. It couldn't just have been old age. I tried to ignore the signs, but it was getting worse. I was afraid I was losing him. I was worried about bringing it up, but he agreed to see the doctor. He was diagnosed with the early stages of dementia. Spotting the signs early meant we could get the right treatment and support, and I'd have the dad I know and love for a little longer. If you're worried about someone's memory, talk to them about visiting their doctor.
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1: 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Sussex Health and Care supports the 1.7 million people in Sussex, including the people of Mid-Sussex, and is made up of health and care organisations right across Sussex. It is responsible for looking after and delivering all the health and care services in the area it covers. The four partners in Sussex Health and Care are NHS Sussex, East and West Sussex County Councils, and Brighton Hove Council. Sussex Health and Care includes all seven NHS hospital, community and ambulance trusts, plus all primary care practices in Sussex. This includes the University Hospital Sussex NHS Foundation Trust and the Princess Royal Hospital here in Haverhill. A wide range of other voluntary, community and social enterprise partners are also involved in providing health and care services in the county and are part of the integrated system. For further information, go to the Sussex Health and Care website.

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0: 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A smoke alarm will alert you in seconds if it's got a working battery. 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
1: Hello, my name is Sarah and I am a physiotherapist. I work with children and adults of all ages to help improve their movement and activity when they have been affected by illness, injury or disability. I work with individuals who have problems affecting all parts of their body. This can include patients who break an arm after a fall, patients who have heart or abdominal surgery who need to regain their strength, and patients with chronic conditions such as cerebral palsy. My role is to provide movement, exercise and physical activity advice and support. We see individuals in hospitals, schools, mental health services and outpatient departments. In the hospital, we get patients moving as best as they can so they can be discharged safely. In outpatient departments, we provide exercises and guidance on regaining movement and strength. We work closely with other healthcare professionals, including doctors, nurses and occupational therapists, in order to ensure patients receive the best possible support and care.
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0: If they gave out gold medals for sitting around doing nothing, then I would win them. But doing too little and eating too much causes fat to build up in me body, and that can lead to stuff like type 2, diabetes, cancer and heart disease when I'm older. Yeah. So we decided to do something about it. Just little things throughout the day give us the 60 minutes of activity us kids need. Now we're really getting the hang of it. Well, some of us.
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0: In the little town of Whatchacombsea was a little couple with a pharmacy. 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

0: Thank you for listening. This has been Ian the Busman. Coming up next will be the news on the hour. 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
4: The top stories this hour. ASOS is investigating an apparent cyber attack after an extortion message reached thousands of its customers yesterday. A push notification was sent out to users of the ASOS app. The shopping giant says basic information may have been accessed, but not payment details. Dr. Junaid Ali is a cyber security expert.
5: There's been a 50% increase year on year in these types of attacks. That spans everything from organisations like Manchester Airport Group through to the NHS. I remember back in 2019, we had no idea of the scale that this problem would reach, and it's just continued to grow.
4: US death row inmate Krista Pike is conscious and speaking, according to her lawyers, after surviving a failed execution attempt in the US state of Tennessee last week. She was sentenced to death following her conviction for a murder in 1995. But Pike survived two lethal injections last Wednesday and was transferred to a hospital in Nashville for treatment. Classes at schools in France have been cancelled until Friday due to protests and unrest. Students and other campaigners are angry about building conditions and staffing. The Conservative leader said she won't do a deal with Reform UK if her party fails to win the next general election. Kemi Badenoch would rather voters head back to the polls if there's a hung parliament. Scotland let a first-half lead slip in a 2-1 defeat at home to Slovenia in the Nations League. Manager Sebastian Piccinoli felt they weren't at the level they expected.
6: To the other side, we look back to what we deliver also through the camp, who can give some strong foundation for the futures. But today we just have to analyse what the next camp can or have to be improved.
4: Elsewhere, England captain Harry Kane marked his milestone 125th anniversary international appearance with two goals in a 3-0 victory over the Czech Republic at Wembley. And the Emmy Awards will be shown on Prime Video from next year. They've agreed a 6-year deal. From Sky News, I'm Daniel Jackson.
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0: Welcome to the Night Shift. 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

broadcasting to visitors, staff and patients in the Princess Royal Hospital Haywards Heath and in the community. 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

I wonder if you're lonesome tonight. You know, someone said that the world's a stage and each must play a part. Fate had me playing in love with you as my sweetheart. Act one was where we met. I loved you at first glance. You read your lines so cleverly and never missed a cue. Then came act two. You seemed to change, you acted strange, and why I've never known. Honey, you lied when you said you loved me, and I had no cause to doubt you. But I'd rather go on hearing your lies than to go on living without you. Now the stage is bare, and I'm standing there with emptiness all around. And if he won't come back to me, then they can bring the curtain down.

If a picture paints a thousand words, then why can't I paint you? The words will never show the you I've come to know. And if a face could launch a thousand ships, then where am I to go? There's no one home but you. You're all that's left me to. And when, my love, for life is running dry, you come and pour yourself on me. If a man could be two places at one time, well, I'd be with you tomorrow and today, beside you all the way. If the world should stop revolving, spinning, spinning slowly down to die, I'd spend the end with you. And when the world was through, then one by one, the stars would all go out. Then you and I would simply fly away.

Your nighttime station with you till dawn. This is the night shift on Mid Downs Radio.